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2: You must have heard of the race between the rabbit and the tortoise. Have you heard of the race between a rat and a rabbit? Let me tell the story of the race. Every evening, the animals of Machlipatti used to sit under the banyan tree. One day, Coco, the rabbit, was feeling bored. He said, "Let's run a race."
3: "Who will run a race with you? No one can run faster than you," said Bhalu, the bear, eating a mango.
4: Choo Choo, the rat, shouted, "No, he is not the fastest runner. I can run faster than him."
2: Everyone laughed at him. Then it was decided to have a race between Coco and Choo Choo. The starting point was the peepal tree, and the finishing point was the neem tree. Cuckoo, the cock, crowed to start the race. As soon as Coco started running, Choo Choo jumped on his back. After running half the distance, Coco looked back, but Choo Choo was nowhere to be seen. "He must be far behind," thought Coco, and he smiled to himself. When he was near the finishing point, Choo Choo jumped over Coco's shoulder and touched the neem tree first. He shouted,
4: "I have won the race! I have won the race!"
2: Everyone cheered for Choo Choo.

0: What did you come to know from the story? Now, here are some questions for you. Each question will be asked twice. Listen carefully and answer. Who is Choo Choo? The rabbit or the rat? Who is Coco? The rat or the rabbit? What was the starting point of the race? What was the end point of the race? Who won the race? Now listen to the story through echo technique. I'll tell the story line by line with a gap. Could you please listen to a line first and repeat it in your mind to yourself silently? Every evening, the animals of Machlipatti used to sit under the banyan tree. One day, Coco, the rabbit, was feeling bored. He said, "Let's run a race."
1: "Who will run a race with you? No one can run faster than you," said Bhalu, the bear, eating a mango.
0: Choo Choo, the rat, shouted, "No, he is not the fastest runner. I can run faster than him." Everyone laughed at him. Then it was decided to have a race between Coco and Choo Choo. The starting point was the peepal tree and the finishing point was the neem tree. Cuckoo, the cock, crowed to start the race. As soon as Coco started running, Choo Choo jumped on his back. After running half the distance, Coco looked back, but Choo Choo was nowhere to be seen. "He must be far behind," thought Coco, and he smiled to himself. When he was near the finishing point, Choo Choo jumped over Coco's shoulder and touched the neem tree first. He shouted, "I have won the race! I have won the race!" Everyone cheered for Choo Choo.
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0: CIET NCERT presents audio book Bansuri, textbook of arts for grade 5,
1: page number 63, chapter 7, stitch it for a story. On the top left corner is our mascot Vidushak. Below it is the QR code that can be scanned for more information on the topic. In the adjacent image, our Vidushak is sitting holding a needle and a cloth on his lap. Yes, he is stitching. But wait, what is he stitching? He is not just stitching the cloth. He is actually stitching the scenes on the cloth. The first scene depicts a person presenting on the stage. The second scene depicts a vegetable vendor selling different kinds of vegetables. You must have heard the word stitch, stitching and sewing many times in reference to your clothes or uniform. What does it mean? According to Collins Dictionary, stitching refers to the act of joining or attaching things, especially fabric, using stitches, which are loops or turns of thread. It can be done by hand or with a machine and is used for sewing, mending and decoration. Vidushak says, "My grandmother taught me how to stitch clothes, but I was more excited to do a different kind of stitching. I liked stitching scenes to make a story." Just like the needle connects different points, a story too has different situations that are connected. Like a tailor who stitches different pieces of cloth together, you will be connecting different situations together to make a story. Let us start by connecting the situations you created in the previous chapter, as you worked in groups. As an example, we start with the vegetable market. Suppose we want to connect the office and home scenes to it. It cannot be enacted one after another without any connecting point. How do we bring that unity? Page number 64. At the top of the page, three images are given, which were there in previous chapter as well. The first image is of children presenting a vegetable market in the classroom. The second image is of the child having breakfast in the morning. The third image is of the teacher working on the laptop. Observe these three pictures. Though they seem completely unconnected, you can connect them with some creativity. This is creative stitching. First, let us change the order of these situations to help in bringing meaning. After changing the orders, at the bottom of the page, the images are like this. The first image is of the child having breakfast. The second image is of children depicting vegetable market in the classroom. The third image is of the teacher working on the laptop. Vidushak narrates the story based on these scenes. Now the story could be, Raju was getting ready to go to school. Just as he was eating breakfast, he remembered that he had to take four different vegetables to school for a project on health and nutrition. However, when he looked at the clock, he realized that now he would be late to the school. If he went to the market, he would have

immediately placed an online order for the vegetables to be delivered directly to the school. They were thankfully delivered just in time, and Raju completed the project with flying colors. Page number 65. Pidushak says, if you noticed, we added a few things between the main situations to bring a flow to the story. The flow refers to the continuity of situations, so they don't seem like unconnected pieces. The images are now depicting the flow of the story. The order of images is like this. The first image is showing Raju having breakfast, looking at the clock and seeing that he has gotten late. In the second image, he is running towards the market. In the third image, the children are sitting in the classroom, depicting the vegetable market scene. In the fourth image, Raju is standing disappointed. In the fifth image, the teacher or the mother is working on the laptop. In the sixth and the last image, a person is going out for a delivery on a scooter. At the bottom right corner of the page is an image of embroidered flowers and leaves on a cloth. These flowers are marked as situations, while the needle, which is stitching, is marked as flow or connection. The pictures in the orange boxes are the new parts added to maintain the flow of the story, though the main situations remain the same. Now you can try connecting more such situations by adding your own ideas to maintain the flow of the story. Now you have learned my kind of stitching, stitching stories. It is called a storyboard. Storyboards are used by professionals and filmmakers. Embroidery storyboard. Think of each flower on the cloth as a separate situation. The thread connects one flower to another to maintain the flow. That is how numerous pictures are connected in a storyboard. The visual arts activity 3.5 on storyboarding will also help you with this. Page number 66. At the bottom of the page, three images are given. In the first image, children are sitting in a circle, painting different things on papers. In the second image, children in a circle are discussing something. In the fourth image, children are sitting in a circle. Some of them have written material, probably the story, in their hands, while the others are painting the scenes related to the story. Activity 7.1. Story through drawing. You can continue working in the same groups. Each group comes up with imaginary situations. They are then combined together, like the example given previously. Present a simple story with proper flow between situations. Basic. Each group narrates the situations. The full story with all connections can also be a narration. Simple drawings to make a storyboard can be tried. Once you feel the story is interesting, you can assign roles and enact it. Remember the role play in grades 3 and 4? Note to teacher. Even if the children are just narrating the story, encourage them to enact it with emotion, action, and expression, instead of simply reading out. Making a storyboard will help in visualizing the scene. Page number 67. Advanced. A bowl of chits is given with all kinds of situations. It could be from history, everyday life, an imaginary situation, or even from the stories read before. Each group picks up a chit. No matter how random it is, they work towards connecting them. Extended activity. Storyboard from your grade 4 English textbook Santoor. Three images are given. The first image is from chapter 1 of grade 4 English textbook Santoor, where a man and a woman are talking to each other. Plus second image is from chapter 2 of the same book, wherein a child is sitting on a chair with his head down on the table. He seems to be worried. Plus, the third image is from chapter 5 of the same book, wherein many animals are meeting together in the jungle.

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1: Page number 69. Chapter 8. Time, team, technique. At the top left corner of the page is our very own mascot Vidushak. At the bottom left corner of the page is given the QR code for more information related to the topic. There are two images on this page as well. In the first image, a child is making a drawing out of cutout pieces. In the next image, a child is creating a storyboard out of many images. Now, we start work on preparing for your performance. So far, you have performed in class based on different lessons, concepts, and shared feedback. Now, in order to perform for a bigger audience, by putting together everything you have learned requires proper planning and process. Vidushak will explain about the steps. Step 1. Storyboard and script. After trying many options of combining situations to make a story, you now have to decide on one story that you can enact at the end of this year. Discuss in class and decide on a story that seems interesting to everyone in class. If you don't think it is enjoyable, you cannot expect your audience to enjoy. Should be short and simple. Duration of the play could be 5 to 8 minutes. Props and costumes to be easy to handle.

students standing on a stage. They are confused and surprised and looking towards the stage at the top corner. Once in class 5th B, a group of students decided to put up a grand play called The Jungle Adventure. It had everything: talking trees, dancing monkeys, and a detective squirrel. They were all very excited. So excited that everyone wanted a role on stage. "I'll be the lion," said Aditya. "I'll be the river," shouted Meera, practicing her watery dance. "I'll be the narrator and also the parrot, and maybe the waterfall," added Nisha, clearly trying to break some kind of world record. After a week of fun rehearsals, they were ready, or so they thought. 3 days before the big show, their teacher asked, "Who's doing the lights, music, and setting up the stage? What about your costumes?" There was a sudden silence. They had forgotten all about backstage work. "Who will play the music when the squirrel finds the treasure? How can we change the jungle tree without anyone behind the curtain?" someone whispered. Page number 71. They looked at each other. Everyone had an acting role. No one wanted to give it up. After a long discussion and argument, they decided to ask class 5th A for help. At first, 5th A teased them a bit. "Oh, the famous actors forgot they needed a team?" But they agreed to help. They learned all the requirements and their timing. They became the real heroes of the show, pulling curtains, playing jungle sounds, managing props, and even fixing the monkey tail that kept falling off. On show day, The Jungle Adventure was a hit. The crowd clapped, laughed, and cheered. But this time, everyone clapped for the backstage crew too. From that day on, the actors of class 5th B never forgot. A play on stage shines only because of the stars behind the curtain. So what do we learn? Planning in all areas of work is important. On this page are given 3 images where children are focusing on backstage planning. In the first image, a child is sitting for makeup. In the image below it, few children are lying down and others are working around them. In the third image on top right corner, a few children are practicing while others are sitting on the stage. Page number 72. Step 2. Planning. Let us first list all the tasks that need to be done to present a play. 8 blanks are given for you to make the list. On the bottom right corner of the page, our Vidushak has also made a list. He has listed 5 things. 1. Makeup. 2. Costume. 3. Stage set. 4. Props. 5. Music. Compare your list with others' lists and see if you missed anything. On the basis of the kind of work in each area, divide responsibilities among your friends. The number of students in each team is based on the amount of work. For example, if there are many props required for each scene, more members will be needed in that team. You can have 4 or 5 members. If you have very simple and basic makeup that the actors can do at home, you can just have 1 or 2 members for help, and so on. Page number 73. Here is a list for your reference. The table given below consists of 4 columns. The first column gives the serial number. The second column names the team for each task. The third column is for writing down the names of team members. The fourth column consists of an image depicting the task at hand. Serial number 1. Story and script. You can write the names of the team members. The image depicts a child holding a script in his hand. Serial number 2. Stage set. Space for writing the names of team members for setting the stage. The image for this depicts a stage setup of a castle.

Number 3. Props. Space for writing the names of team members. The image depicts an actor in the form of a warrior with different props. Serial number 4. Makeup. Mention the name of the team member. Serial number 5. Costume. Once again, the space for writing the name for team members. The image depicts two children sitting, doing makeup for the play. Number 6. Music and sound effects. Space for writing the name of the team member. And last of all, acting and dance, with the space for writing the names for team members. The image depicts an actor holding an iktara in his hand. Page number 74. On the right side of the page are standing a few students focusing at the calendar on the wall. Step 3. Timeline. This is an important part of the planning. Giving the right amount of time for planning and preparation will ensure a successful show. What happens if you get the timelines wrong? Show date is too close. No time for rehearsals. Not enough time to get costumes and props. Actors unprepared and forget lines. Show date is too far off. Team loses interest and enthusiasm. Too many rehearsals make it boring. Other things may come in between, like an actor has to travel out of town, someone falls ill, a new event in school draws all students to practice for that, etc. So, carefully plan timelines, not just for the show, but for every step. Step 1. 3-day storyboard and script. Step 2 and 3. 2 days planning and timeline. Step 4. 12 days rehearsals. Step 5. 2 days final run and show. The above timeline is just an example to give you an idea of how you can plan. The number of days can vary depending on your schedules and story. But always remember to have your show at least 15 to 20 days from when you start planning. If the show date is already decided by your school or teacher, you have to start working on it 20 days before it. Page number 75. Step 4. Rehearsals. This part of the process takes maximum time and needs the most hard work to be done by the team. Rehearsals also need to follow a certain order. Script reading. Full team sits together. Everyone takes turn to read a few lines. Repeat it many times. Casting. Assigning roles to actors. Scene blocking. Positions and movements for every scene. Practice with dialogue and movement, scene by scene. Full play. Run through from the beginning to the end. It would be helpful if there is a separate timeline planned for these steps to ensure they are completed on time. The tech team. This includes the set props, costume, makeup, music, and other backstage teams. When the acting team is rehearsing the lines and scenes, each of these teams are equally busy in getting their work done. Just like in the image adjacent, our Vidushak is carrying costumes. Set props. Make the required things with cardboard or borrow from others. Remember object improvisation from grades 3 and 4? Use your skills in improvising. Costume. Plan the best possible costumes with available resources. You can only borrow or make things like a crown with cardboard. Plan in a way that requires no buying or renting. Page number 76. Music. From what you have learned in the last 2 years, see how you can create sound effects or even sing songs when required. The image below depicts children rehearsing their play. Note to teacher. Some support and facilitation by the teacher will be required at the casting and scene blocking stages. Try encouraging the children
to manage it on their own as much as possible. Intervention is recommended only when it is of utmost necessity. The bottom right of the page has an image of a child standing on a stage in nervousness. The Vidushak is flying, carrying a mic in front of him, but the child is unable to speak anything. Step 5. Get, set, show. Nervous. As the day of the show gets closer, everyone is getting more and more excited and maybe nervous too. It is absolutely fine. In fact, even the professional actors who have been performing for many years still get nervous before getting on stage. Psychology says this nervousness sometimes helps actors perform better. So, all you have to do is to continue to work hard and make sure you know your lines and movements very well. Page number 77. There are two images on the page. In both the images, actors are rehearsing for their play on the stage. Tips to beat nervousness and stay confident for the show. 1. Rehearsals. The strongest weapon to fight nervousness is practice and more practice. The more you are familiar with every detail of the play, the better it is. Practice whenever you find time. Sometimes with the team and sometimes on your own. This also includes the final run-through. This is a complete run of the show exactly like final show. Starting from the announcement, all aspects are included like props, costumes, sound effects, music, dance and everything in the play. It is a trial show. This will give you an opportunity to understand what could go wrong and where you need to correct yourself as a team. You can ask a couple of your teachers to watch it and give feedback and suggestions before your performance in front of the actual audience. 2. Use the arts. All art forms help in stress relief. You can pick what works for you to calm yourself down. You have been learning music, dance, theater, and visual arts. Each one supports the other to benefit you. It has many positive qualities like relaxation, reducing stress and tension, motivating and refreshing the mind, generating creative ideas, helping you focus, and a lot more. Let us see how we can make use of it to benefit this situation. Page number 78. The first image depicts a girl listening to music. Yes, music, the first form of relieving the stress. Music, humming a happy tune or singing a funny song can calm you. Next image depicts a girl dancing. Dance. Jump, shake your hands and dance a few steps. It helps release nervousness. Theater. Close your eyes and visualize your scenes with all details. You will feel more confident. Just like in the image, the girl is visualizing her scene. Visual arts. Make sketches of your actions and scenes. You can use different colors to paint whatever comes to your mind. Just like in the adjacent image, the child is doing. He is drawing his scene with different colors. These not only help you relax and refresh, but also help your mind to focus better. And that means a great show. Page number 79. 3. Team connection. Sit in a circle, holding hands. Take slow, deep breaths. Breathe in through your nose and out through your mouth. Imagine you are a calm turtle. This helps your heart slow down and your mind to feel still. Repeat it 2 to 3 times. When you are feeling calm and focused, recite a prayer together. This is a suggested prayer that talks about the well-being and success of working together. It is a shlok from the Upanishads. The shlok goes like this. Om Sahanavavatu

0: Meaning, together may we move and progress. Together may we relish and enjoy. Together may we perform with vigor, concentration and energy. May the work done by us be filled with the brilliance leading to knowledge. May it not give rise to hostility. Om, peace, peace, peace. This would create a positive team energy. Remember, your friends are with you. You are all doing this together and everyone wants it to be a success. Trust your team. Page number 80. 4. Things to avoid before a show. Do not eat a heavy meal. In the image given below is a child sitting tired because he has had heavy meal. Too much food can mean an uncomfortable tummy. You could also feel heavy and sleepy. Eating junk food or drinking soda can also cause discomfort during the show. Eat light and healthy snacks instead. Don't be late, just like a child rushing in the image. Rushing makes you more nervous. Arrive early. Make sure all your things are in order and give yourself enough time to focus. No videos or games. Screens can distract you or make you feel tired. Anything that takes your focus away is not good and you will have to deal with it throughout the show. In the image given, the child is watching the screen before sleeping. This is to be avoided before a show. Sleep well the previous night, just like the child sleeping in the given image. Good rest is important to keep your physical and mental energy levels high the next day. Sleeping well helps retain your focus and memory. There is a good chance of forgetting your lines if you haven't slept well. Page number 81. If you have put in effort with all honesty, it will reflect in the final outcome. With all the preparation and hard work, the show will be a success. Around 1000 years back, Somdev in his book of folk stories, Katha Sarit Sagar said, Apraapyam naam nehasti dhirasya vyavasayinah. There is nothing that cannot be attained by the one who works hard and has courage. Now it's circle time. Which step was the most enjoyable? And which one was the most difficult? Did you and your friends stick to the plan that you made? What were the changes you had to make that were not in the original plan and why? Are both backstage work and onstage acting similar? Which one requires more hard work and effort? Page number 82. Assessment. Chapter 8. Time, Team and Technique. Competencies. C3.1. Makes choices while working with materials, tools and techniques used in the dramatic arts. C3.2. Practices steps of planning, executing and presenting while creating drama individually and collaboratively. The table given has the curricular goals, competencies, learning outcomes and space for teacher and self-assessment. Curricular Goal 2, Competency 3.1, Learning Outcome, explores possibilities to include music and dance in the story. Competency 3.1, Learning Outcome, displays clarity of thought in planning and timelines. Competency 3.2, Learning Outcome, gives importance to backstage elements. Competency 3.1 and 3.2, Learning Outcome, discusses with team to arrive at an agreement for planning steps. Competency 3.2, Learning Outcome, works on planning rehearsals with separate cast and tech team. Competency 3.2, Learning Outcome, spontaneously uses props, sound, etc. to make the scene realistic. Overall participation in class. All learning outcomes to be assessed by the teacher and self. Teacher's observations to be filled in the given space. other comments also to be mentioned in the given space. Chapter 8 ends here.
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1: Page number 69. Chapter 8. Time, team, technique. At the top left corner of the page is our very own mascot Vidushak. At the bottom left corner of the page is given the QR code for more information related to the topic. There are two images on this page as well. In the first image, a child is making a drawing out of cutout pieces. In the next image, a child is creating a storyboard out of many images. Now, we start work on preparing for your performance. So far, you have performed in class based on different lessons, concepts, and shared feedback. Now, in order to perform for a bigger audience, by putting together everything you have learned requires proper planning and process. Vidushak will explain about the steps. Step 1. Storyboard and script. After trying many options of combining situations to make a story, you now have to decide on one story that you can enact at the end of this year. Discuss in class and decide on a story that seems interesting to everyone in class. If you don't think it is enjoyable, you cannot expect your audience to enjoy. Should be short and simple. Duration of the play could be 5 to 8 minutes. Props and costumes to be easy to handle. Make it a creative process. Try including a song you learned in music class or have a dance that suits the story to handle. Involves everyone. Some can act, some can work on the story or with the props. A few years back, an interesting incident happened in a school. Let me tell you the story. Later, you may tell me what you learned from it. Page number 70. At the top right corner of the page is the setting of a stage with a throne kept on it. On the bottom left corner are three students standing on a stage. They are confused and surprised and looking towards the stage at the top corner. Once in class 5th B, a group of students decided to put up a grand play called The Jungle Adventure. It had everything: talking trees, dancing monkeys, and a detective squirrel. They were all very excited. So excited that everyone wanted a role on stage. "I'll be the lion," said Aditya. "I'll be the river," shouted Meera, practicing her watery dance. "I'll be the narrator and also the parrot, and maybe the waterfall," added Nisha, clearly trying to break some kind of world record. After a week of fun rehearsals, they were ready, or so they thought. 3 days before the big show, their teacher asked, "Who's doing the lights, music, and setting up the stage? What about your costumes?" There was a sudden silence. They had forgotten all about backstage work. "Who will play the music when the squirrel finds the treasure? How can we change the jungle tree without anyone behind the curtain?" someone whispered. Page number 71. They looked at each other. Everyone had an acting role. No one wanted to give it up. After a long discussion and argument, they decided to ask class 5th A for help. At first, 5th A teased them a bit. "Oh, the famous actors forgot they needed a team?" But they agreed to help. They learned all the requirements and their timing. They became the real heroes of the show, pulling curtains, playing jungle sounds, managing props, and even fixing the monkey tail that kept falling off. On show day, The Jungle Adventure was a hit. The crowd clapped, laughed, and cheered. But this time, everyone clapped for the backstage crew too. From that day on, the actors of class 5th B never forgot. A play on stage shines only because of the stars behind the curtain. So, what do we learn? Planning in all areas of work is important. On this page are given three images where children are focusing on backstage planning. In the first image, a child is sitting for makeup. In the image below it, few children are lying down and others are walking around them. In the third image on top right corner, a few children are practicing while others are sitting on the stage. Page number 72. Step 2. Planning. Let us first list all the tasks that need to be done to present a play. 8 blanks are given for you to make the list. On the bottom right corner of the page, our Vidushak has also made a list. He has listed 5 things. 1. Makeup. 2. Costume. 3. Stage set. 4. Props. 5. Music. Compare your list with others' lists and see if you missed anything. On the basis of the kind of work in each area, divide responsibilities among your friends. The number of students in each team is based on the amount of work. For example, if there are many props required for each scene, more members will be needed in that team. You can have 4 or 5 members. If you have very simple and basic makeup that the actors can do at home, you can just have 1 or 2 members for help, and so on. Page number 73. Here is a list for your reference. The table given below consists of 4 columns. The first column gives the serial number. The second column names the team for each task. The third column is for writing down the names of team members. The fourth column consists of an image depicting the task at hand. Serial number 1. Story and script. You can write the names of the team members. The image depicts a child holding a script in his hand. Serial number 2. Stage set. Space for writing the names of team members for setting the stage. The image for this depicts a stage setup of a castle. Serial number 3. Props. Space for writing the names of team members. The image depicts an actor in the form of a warrior with different props. Serial number 4. Makeup. Mention the name of the team member. Serial number 5. Costume. Once again, the space for writing the name for team members. The image depicts 2 children sitting, doing makeup for the play. Number 6. Music and sound effects. Space for writing the name of the team member. And last of all, acting and dance, with the space for writing the names for team members. The image depicts an actor holding an iktara in his hand. Page number 74. On the right side of the page are standing a few students focusing at the calendar on the wall. Step 3. Timeline. This is an important part of the planning. Giving the right amount of time for planning and preparation will ensure a successful show. What happens if you get the timelines wrong? Show date is too close. No time for rehearsals. Not enough time to get costumes and props. Actors unprepared and forget lines. Show date is too far off. Team loses interest and enthusiasm. Too many rehearsals make it boring. Other things may come in between, like an actor has to travel out of town, someone falls ill, a new event in school draws all students to practice for that, etc. So, carefully plan timelines, not just for the show, but for every step. Step 1. 3-day storyboard and script. Step 2 and 3. 2 days planning and timeline. Step 4. 12 days rehearsals. Step 5. 2 days final run and show. The above timeline is just an example to give you an idea of how you can plan. The number of days can vary depending on your schedules and story. But always remember to have your show at least 15 to 20 days from when you start planning. If the show date is already decided by your school or teacher, you have to start working on it 20 days before it. Page number 75. Step 4. Rehearsals. This part of the process takes maximum time and needs the most hard work to be done by the team. Rehearsals also need to follow a certain order. Script reading. Full team sits together. Everyone takes turn to read a few lines. Repeat it many times. Casting. Assigning roles to actors. Scene blocking. Positions and movements for every scene. Practice with dialogue and movement, scene by scene. Full play. Run through from the beginning to the end. It would be helpful if there is a separate timeline planned for these steps to ensure they are completed on time. The tech team. This includes the set props, costume, makeup, music, and other backstage teams. When the acting team is rehearsing the lines and scenes, each of these teams are equally busy in getting their work done. Just like in the image adjacent, our Vidushak is carrying costumes. Set props. Make the required things with cardboard or borrow from others. Remember object improvisation from grades 3 and 4? Use your skills in improvising. Costume. Plan the best possible costumes with available resources. You can only borrow or make things like a crown with cardboard. Plan in a way that requires no buying or renting. Page number 76. Music. From what you have learned in the last 2 years, see how you can create sound effects or even sing songs when required. The image below depicts children rehearsing their play. Note to teacher. Some support and facilitation by the teacher will be required at the casting and scene blocking stages. Try encouraging the children to manage it on their own as much as possible. Intervention is recommended only when it is of utmost necessity. The bottom right of the page has an image of a child standing on a stage in nervousness. The Vidushak is flying, carrying a mic in front of him, but the child is unable to speak anything. Step 5. Get, set, show. Nervous. As the day of the show gets closer, everyone is getting more and more excited and maybe nervous too. It is absolutely fine. In fact, even the professional actors who have been performing for many years still get nervous before getting on stage. Psychology says this nervousness sometimes helps actors perform better. So, all you have to do is to continue to work hard and make sure you know your lines and movements very well. Page number 77. There are two images on the page. In both the images, actors are rehearsing for their play on the stage. Tips to beat nervousness and stay confident for the show. 1. Rehearsals. The strongest weapon to fight nervousness is practice and more practice. The more you are familiar with every detail of the play, the better it is. Practice whenever you find time. Sometimes with the team and sometimes on your own. This also includes the final run-through. This is a complete run of the show, exactly like final show. Starting from the announcement, all aspects are included like props, costumes, sound effects, music, dance and everything in the play. It is a trial show. This will give you an opportunity to understand what could go wrong and where you need to correct yourself as a team. You can ask a couple of your teachers to watch it and give feedback and suggestions before your performance in front of the actual audience. 2. Use the arts. All art forms help in stress relief. You can pick what works for you to calm yourself down. You have been learning music, dance, theatre and visual arts. Each one supports the other to benefit you. It has many positive qualities like relaxation, reducing stress and tension, motivating and refreshing the mind, generating creative ideas, helping you focus, and a lot more. Let us see how we can make use of it to benefit this situation. Page number 78. The first image depicts a girl listening to music. Yes, music, the first form of relieving the stress. Music, humming a happy tune or singing a funny song can calm you. Next image depicts a girl dancing. Dance, jump, shake your hands and dance a few steps. It helps release nervousness. Theater. Close your eyes and visualize your scenes with all details. You will feel more confident. Just like in the image, the girl is visualizing her scene. Visual arts. Make sketches of your actions and scenes. You can use different colors to paint whatever comes to your mind. Just like in the adjacent image, the child is doing. He is drawing his scene with different colors. These not only help you relax and refresh, but also help your mind to focus better. And that means a great show. Page number 79. 3. Team connection. Sit in a circle, holding hands. Take slow, deep breaths. Breathe in through your nose and out through your mouth. Imagine you are a calm turtle. This helps your heart slow down and your mind to feel still. Repeat it 2 to 3 times. When you are feeling calm and focused, recite a prayer together. This is a suggested prayer that talks about the well-being and success of working together. It is a shloka from the Upanishads. The shloka goes like this.

0: meaning together may we move and progress. Together may we relish and enjoy. Together may we perform with vigor, concentration and energy. May the work done by us be filled with the brilliance leading to knowledge. May it not give rise to hostility. Om, peace, peace, peace. This would create a positive team energy. Remember, your friends are with you. You are all doing this together and everyone wants it to be a success. Trust your team. Page number 80. 4. Things to avoid before a show. Do not eat a heavy meal. In the image given below is a child sitting tired because he has had heavy meal. Too much food can mean an uncomfortable tummy. You could also feel heavy and sleepy. Eating junk food or drinking soda can also cause discomfort during the show. Eat light and healthy snacks instead. Don't be late, just like a child rushing in the image. Rushing makes you more nervous. Arrive early. Make sure all your things are in order and give yourself enough time to focus. No videos or games. Screens can distract you or make you feel tired. Anything that takes your focus away is not good and you will have to deal with it throughout the show. In the image given, the child is watching the screen before sleeping. This is to be avoided before a show. Sleep well the previous night, just like the child sleeping in the given image. Good rest is important to keep your physical and mental energy levels high the next day. Sleeping well helps retain your focus and memory. There is a good chance of forgetting your lines if you haven't slept well. Page number 81. If you have put in effort with all honesty, it will reflect in the final outcome. With all the preparation and hard work, the show will be a success. Around 1000 years back, Somdev in his book of folk stories, Katha Sarit Sagar said, Apraapyam naam nehasti dhirasya vyavasayinah. There is nothing that cannot be attained by the one who works hard and has courage. Now it's circle time. Which step was the most enjoyable? And which one was the most difficult? Did you and your friends stick to the plan that you made? What were the changes you had to make that were not in the original plan and why? Are both backstage work and onstage acting similar? Which one requires more hard work and effort? Page number 82. Assessment. Chapter 8. Time, Team and Technique. Competencies. C3.1. Makes choices while working with materials, tools and techniques used in the dramatic arts. C3.2. Practices steps of planning, executing and presenting while creating drama individually and collaboratively. The table given has the curricular goals, competencies, learning outcomes and space for teacher and self-assessment. Curricular Goal 2, Competency 3.1, Learning Outcome, explores possibilities to include music and dance in the story. Competency 3.1, Learning Outcome, displays clarity of thought in planning and timelines. Competency 3.2, Learning Outcome, gives importance to backstage elements. Competency 3.1 and 3.2, Learning Outcome, discusses with team to arrive at an agreement for planning steps. Competency 3.2, Learning Outcome, works on planning rehearsals with separate cast and tech team. Competency 3.2, Learning Outcome, spontaneously uses props, sound, etc. to make the scene realistic. Overall participation in class. All learning outcomes to be assessed by the teacher and self. Teacher's observations to be filled in the given space. other comments also to be mentioned in the given space. Chapter 8 ends here.
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